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When you gonna show me? I think you owe me.

Knoxville's Rock Station, 93.7 WVLZ. What's happening? I'm Dylan. I couldn't sleep last night, so I found myself up in the middle of the night watching Knight Rider. Let's talk about Knight Rider today. When was the last time you thought about that TV show? Anna Spoon, Grandma. Yeah.

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1: 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Each word more useless than the next.
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